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47, now stop that. 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
1: Got a text from a listener that says, please, please, please keep me anonymous. 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
1: I love to lay down when I eat.
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1: when I'm
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4: This kid guzzled down part of my drink, went bleh, like all weird. 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
2: 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With more, here's InfoTrack's Taryn McCall. Taryn?
3: Thanks, Chris. Ladies, are relationship patterns keeping you from finding Mr. Right? Despite the truism, Dr. Debbie Magid says that all the good ones aren't taken. Dr. Debbie, why do people tend to fall into the same patterns when dating? Always getting involved with an unavailable person or manipulative person?
4: Yeah, here's the thing. None of us can bypass this, and this is even true for people who get married or don't have trouble in relationships. Everything comes from our childhood. Everything is part of our backstory. What was our parents' relationship like? How did we get along with our parents? And so we all have a set of blueprints in us. And the problem in the singles population, and I call them the dissatisfied singles, is that there's something unknowingly sabotaging their ability to get connected to men who are available.
3: So a woman, say, that had a quote-unquote special relationship with her father, she was daddy's little princess,
4: yes,
3: is going to have difficulties relating to that relationship with any man she encounters?
4: Well, here's how it works. You know, we all aspire to have really close relationships with a father, let's say for the girl, daddy's little girl. But sometimes there's an over-closeness or an over-dependence on, and sometimes it's actually in the way of being available yourself. People don't want to believe. They say, but I have a great relationship with my mother. I have a great relationship. Maybe you do, but there's something that you're too attached there that you're not really freed up. But if you're married to your mother or father emotionally, then you're not really freed up for a person wholeheartedly to meet available men. And we're so used to pointing our fingers outside of ourselves. All the men aren't committable. Everyone has intimacy issues. And what I'm trying to get women to understand is that if they're attracting to them men who will not commit, it's their commitment issue. And they need to start looking at, you know, are you overly close to one of your parents, overly dependent on, or are they overly dependent on you? Do you need their approval too much? Because sometimes these very close relationships are in our way versus helping us to move on to a better relationship.
3: What about women who are so immersed in their careers, or claim to be so, or their families,
4: yes,
3: that they really don't have time for dating?
4: Yeah, that's a big red herring, you know. And the red herrings are the legitimate excuses that sound like good reasons, because for every career-oriented person, there's 10 of them out there that have happy relationships. You know, one is not in lieu of the other. You know, we get to have both. So, you know, I think what happens for a lot of women is instead of admitting that they're really feeling sad or in pain about the fact that they don't have relationships, or they don't want to admit that maybe there is part of them that's sabotaging, they can come up with a lot of good excuses, but that keeps them alone. So I'm trying to help people get rid of their red herrings and get rid of the excuses and really start looking at that they're the constant in their love life. So if it keeps going wrong, and we all know our pattern, then we need to start taking a look at what we're doing to sabotage it instead of blaming it on other things.
3: Single women, let's just say of a certain age,
4: mm-hmm,
3: seem to have less of an available dating pool. The conventional wisdom is that men their age are only looking for younger women. Is that something you found to be true?
4: I don't find it to be true. I understand, you know, there are lots of studies, but I think that's another red herring. Listen, you probably know of these women too. There are some women who keep finding love. They'll get married if it doesn't work

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6: Carson Daly, back at it. 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We're doing what we do every weekend. The freshest list of the 30 biggest songs all across North America are on the way. 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Well, Teddy Swims' 32-date North American The Ugly Tour is going to get kicked off September 22nd in Kansas City. Last week's top 10 was kicked off with Mr. Know-It-All, so here it is on the Daily Download Countdown Rewind.

is Somber, who is in ninth place as we look back at the top 10. Last week, I'm Carson Daly, and that was My Body Isn't Ready. Mine never has been. Let's keep it going. Last week's number 8 is Zara Larsson. I think this is my song of summer. Like, as far as just when you hear it, what do you think of? Like, I'll definitely think of summer 2026 because she was on the Today Show too in La Plaza, and it was just, it was everywhere. Here's Midnight Sun, last week's number 8 on the Daily Down.

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1: Well, they were responsible for some club bangers in the early 2010s. That is LMFAO, and that was one of the big ones from 2011. Party rock anthem. Just a ton of fun to play. I remember being a radio DJ and playing that song and just having a blast in the studio, playing it really loud. And as I mentioned before we played the song, LMFAO's two guys, Red Fu, who, by the way, I'm not making this up, is now a professional tennis player at age 49. Just made his first professional debut at some sort of professional tennis event in Egypt. I watched video of it. He looks the same with kind of the crazy hair, but he's like a sick tennis player. So that's what he's been up to. And then his nephew, his half-nephew, Sky Blue, he's still doing music under a different name and has, I think, a family and is kind of more laying low. But anyway, either way, for a while there, they had it going on, and that was fun to revisit. Party rock anthem, LMFAO, our throwback pick this weekend on the Daily Download. 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All right, let's get back in the time machine and make it to the present day where we are looking at last week's top 10. We're up to number 7. I'm Carson Daly. Sit back, relax. We'll get to this week's top 30 momentarily. Meanwhile, let's relive the magic that is Bruno Mars' Risk It All. For just

Dominic Fike, whose tour rolls through Phoenix, I noticed, on Monday, Dallas Wednesday, Houston Friday. Dominic Fike, of course, you know, played Elliot on the TV show Euphoria, and now is doing the music thing, and it is working quite nicely, especially with hits like that one. That was Baby Dolls, number 6 last week. I'm Carson Daly, little countdown rewind with Ella Langley, who I went to see last week in New Jersey and was awesome. Just an absolutely rip-roaring show, super fun, like 21 songs. I can't say enough good things about Ella Langley. If you get a chance to see her live, she comes to a town near you, definitely go check it out. She was in Texas, obviously. It's been number 1 on the Billboard charts for months here in the U.S. It's just actually starting to hit over the pond in the U.K. It just took over Olivia Dean and Sam Fender's track Rein Me In, which had been dominating for a long time. So she is now officially global. Let's play some Ella. Here's Choosing Texas, last week's number 5 on the Daily Download.

Tame Impala and Jenny fell a couple of spots. It was our number 4 song last week with the remix of Dracula. We'll see if they can have a bit of a bounce back when we get started here. I'm Carson Daly. This is the Daily Download Countdown Rewind. And big Taylor news last week. Taylor and Travis got a dog, a beautiful, just as you would imagine. Everything in their world is gorgeous, including their new fluffy puppy named Wendy, who's in a Tommy Hilfiger ad that Travis was doing. So the images are out there. You can find it, but just adorable. In other news, Taylor's I Knew It, I Knew You last week was at number 3 on the Daily Download.

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0: Are we talking to Tesla right now?
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1: We're talking about the smells that are weird that you love. 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
7: I'm Carson Daly with the song that was number one on this weekend back in 2018. So we're going back 8 years post Malone. It's not

our former number one this week, only back to 2018 with Post Malone, who says that that song, Better Now, was basically created out of bits and pieces from other songs that he just couldn't quite get together. Almost like some scraps. And it worked out, I'll tell you that. That was one heck of a scrappy Frankenstein of a song, because it ended up being number one 8 years ago on this very weekend. So we celebrate a little Post Malone there on our former number one. All right, back to the countdown rewind for just two more songs. And then we'll have last week's top 10 covered, and it'll give us the green light to get into the most recent top 30 songs in North America. So Ariana Grande made a run at the top. It fell just short a week ago. Here's Hate That I Made You Love Me. It moved up to number two.

0: Drop Dead.
1: Olivia Rodrigo's Drop Dead. That was it. Your number one song. It had a 3-week run. That includes last week. So we'll see if we can make it a month straight when we get into the countdown, which we are ready to do. So Olivia Rodrigo, Drop Dead, number one. And we're done counting back. Let's get to it. It is time for the 30 biggest songs all across North America. I'm Carson Daly. Psyched to be here. Turn it up. This week's Top 30 starts right now.
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1: Well, hello, friends. Hope your fall is off to a good start. I am your host, Carson Daly. Always great to be here on the weekend playing a little radio for you because we have 3 hours of some killer songs. Yes, the 30 biggest songs in North America, not just in the U.S. So shout out to our friends, the Great White North, but also just some extras, some songs that are, you know, jumping around the charts right now. We might play a couple of those. We've got our top trending songs, of course, coming up, and then a few fun features. So you know the gig. You're here every week. We appreciate it. Let's open it up. This week's top 30 starts right now. And we'll start things off with a Triple D. For those of you who might be new around here, this is something that we borrowed from my friend Guy Fieri, my fellow Raider friend. We're both big Raider fans. And Guy, of course, his is the Diners, Drive-Ins, and Dives, and ours is a Daily Download debut. This was my pick of the week last weekend, and today, Karol G and Bruno Mars together join the party officially and kick off the show at number 30. Here is the song

0: Carson Daly.
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0: We got a comment. 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

0: in depth. French Montana and Max B for your dining and dancing pleasure. That is number 19 with Ever Since You Left Me, which is right where it was last week. I'm your host, Carson Daly, and the top 18 songs are coming up, and it's stacked. Gracie Abrams, Ariana, Benson Boone, Steve Lacy. Oh, we're going to check out our mini little trending countdown. 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
1: I don't know how many times you've looked at your balloon knot lately, but I don't know what mine looks like.
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0: is Boston from Stella Lefty, who I've been reading a little bit of negative press about. That song sounding like Stick Season and a couple of her other songs is feeling like maybe she's borrowed some music, which is always a fine line between, you know, what's inspiration and what's sort of over-borrowing, if you will. But that Boston's still up a spot this week, so maybe a chance for getting the top 10. That's Stella. I got to take a quick break, everybody, but I got on cue Teddy Swims. I see Somber over here. Some more Bruno Mars. Top 10 looks good. We'll play it next on the Daily Download.
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0: That's Teddy Swims and his 32-date North American The Ugly Tour kicks off September 22nd, Kansas City. That's Mr. Know-It-All. That moves up two spots to number 8. Got a lot more coming up. It's Carson Daly. A couple songs from Olivia Rodrigo. I'm assuming one of them is going to be drop dead at number 1, but maybe it'll have fallen off the top perch. We'll find out. Plus, Tame Impala and Jenny, and a really fun throwback from LMFAO. And wait till you hear where those guys are in 2026. Not going to want to miss that. And your top 7 next on The Daily Download.
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0: 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I'm Carson Daly. We'll find out. 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

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We're in the middle of a hot streak of music. Happy Sunday. 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All right, stay right there. Got good stuff on the way for you. From Tame Impala and Jenny to Chapel Roan to Bruno.

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We are kicking off a brand new Ella Langley VIP flyaway tomorrow. The Dandelion Tour is coming to Red Rocks with Ella Langley. How epic would this be? October 7th is the show day. We're going to send you there for two nights. Now, tomorrow, be listening for keywords. Here we go. 8:50, 10 news.

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Teddy Swims will be in Detroit coming up September 29th. 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

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How you doing? Get us here checking in on your Sunday. And we're in the middle of a hot streak of music, which means still to come, Gracie Abrams. I've got Tame Impala on the way. And this guy, Post Malone, just doing circles. 105.3 Hot FM.

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105.3 Hots FM. Teddy Swims will be in Detroit coming up later this month. Put that date down if you don't have it down already. September 29th. And your last chance to win some free tickets from us coming up this week. 8:10 right here with Rachel and Rob all week long in the morning. 105.3 Hot FM.

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I hope you're having a great weekend. Maybe you got over to Fiesta Mexicana. 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

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Hey, how's it going? It's Gettys kicking off another hour of great music and in the middle of a hot streak of music from Ariana Grande coming up. Also, Leon Thomas. Now it's Dominic Fike. Here's Baby Doll.

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Hey, how you doing? It's Geddes. Happy Sunday. It is football Sunday. My husband and my son, they're all very stoked that football is back. Yeah. So I'm going to read a good book or something. 105.3 Hot FM.

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2: You don't technically have a cat anymore, do you?
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2: Forgot your cat's dead.
1: Technically, I don't. Actually, I do still have him. He's in an urn.
2: Oh, my God. 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

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We're kicking off Ella Langley, the VIP Dandelion Tour to Red Rocks. 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

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Well, I'm going to do this story since there's a lot of football happening today. So Aaron Rodgers has a message for his former girlfriends, Shailene Woodley and Danica Patrick. He says, stop talking about me. You're not relevant. Move on with your life. Wow. I mean, I feel like he is just like a little bit too full of himself. And also, they're allowed to talk about you because you're their ex and you apparently were horrible. 105.3 Hot FM.

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0: You think we can just keep coming to St. Lucia? 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
0: We got a comment. 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

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Coming up tomorrow, 8:10. Maybe set yourself like a little phone reminder. You don't want to miss it. Teddy Swims in Detroit. Rachel and Rob are going to have the last chance to win those tickets to see Teddy September 29th at Little Caesars Arena. So 8:10, don't miss it. Olivia Dean now, her new one, a couple minutes.

Ella Langley, up for so many CMA awards. They just announced the other night. But right here, she's up for a flyaway trip to Red Rocks. We're going to have it for you coming up tomorrow right here on 105.3 Hot FM.

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1: Aaron will not give it to me ever. Well, he gives it to me, but you know what I mean.
0: I know. I was like, you didn't even let me get into that part. I was about to make a joke.
1: But he won't. It's his beige flag. 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

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The Dandelion Tour, head into Red Rocks October 7th. 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So we'll have two tickets to the show, round trip air for two, two-night hotel stay, all brought to you by Columbia Records. 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

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Hey, thanks for being here on your Sunday. Gorgeous weekend here in West Michigan. Did you make it to Fiesta Mexicana? All right, well, you can still get there. 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
1: I had this whole argument with one of my nephews because he was like, if you take a water bottle on a plane, it'll explode, and so will a bag of chips.
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1: This kid guzzled down part of my drink, went bleh, like all weird, and then I was like, oh my God. 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
0: Oh, what?
1: 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Just make sure you go by General. Make some noise for the Szechuan chickie. It's Tori.
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